0: Siete all'ascolto di Radio Studio Potenza. 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
1: Fellas, I'm ready to get up and do my thing. 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
1: 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Put

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1: And have some fun.